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Engine 71 responding. Medical Charlie, 7900 Smyrna Parkway, cross between Oak Village Drive and Apex Drive for a 58-year-old male with burns to his face and hands at 2005.

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0: 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We did not get toned out for that last run. We just want to make sure they're working.
1: And 71's on scene, 7900 to Minor Parkway. And 71's on scene, 2109. Agent 32, did you get your talents?
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78 injured, 5 responding on a commercial fire alarm sounding at 4407 Belrad Drive, apartment number 3, Crossview to Seabury Lane and Raceland Park Avenue. The caller says fire alarm's going off in the vacant apartment below them. Didn't see any smoke or flames. They're going to evacuate at 2019.

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Engine 39, Kimball Communication, Fraser Road and Westport Road. 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
1: Andrew 53 is responding on a fire type unknown, 250 Production Court, Trustee of Bluegrass Parkway. Responded to police for a homeless encampment with a fire going in the tree line behind location near the property fence, 2045.

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1: Clint 31's responding on a residential fire alarm, 12301 St. Clair Drive, Grove Street of Woodview Circle and Allison Road. Fire alarm sounded location, no fire, smoke scene, they're evacuating.

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1: 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It's going to be on an audible fire alarm at the location at 2240.

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1: 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It's going to be for a upstairs smoke detector. There's notes that say it's a gated community, and it has entry notes at 2250.

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1: 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Could be on a smoke alarm that's sounding with no smoke or flame seen. 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
1: 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Crosses Winstead Drive and Global Drive, shown on the water flow number 2 at 037.

Engine 91 and respond on a medical Charlie 3418 Kathy Baxter Way, unit number 303, cross of Mary O'Connor Drive and Trumpet Way at 040.

Engine 91, respond on a medical Charlie 3418 Kathy Dykstra Way, unit number 303, cross of Mary O'Connor Drive and Trumpet Way. It's going to be for a 31-year-old female with heart problems, chest discomfort, and abnormal breathing at 041.

0: anybody that don't think they've got a long camera growth. 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

Quinn 61, engine 71, respond on a commercial alarm, 7708 Chelsea Garden Circle, unit 202, crossover, Star Hill Drive. It's going to be on a fire alarm going off in the apartment for 2 to 3 hours. No one's answering the door. No smoke scene. Time is 1:27.

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1: Engine 46 respond on a smoke and area fire at the 12th mile marker, 64 eastbound. Caller says she sees a lot of smoke on the right-hand side. Also advising that it may just be fog. She's unsure. Time is 1:36.

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1: Tower 52, respond on a public assist at 1911 Arboro Place, cross of Taylorsville Road and Suffolk Lane. It's going to be for a 77-year-old male who fell in the bathroom. Needing a lift assist. EMS is not responding. Time is 2:23. Vision 91, respond on a medical delta, 3323 Pinway Avenue, cross of South 85th Street and Cameron Road. It's going to be for a 52-year-old male who's short of air. Time is 2:23.

0: 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Like a hot real place.
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1: Engine 32 respond on a medical delta 11902, Running Creek Road, across of Running Creek Place in Berry Hill Road. It's going to be on an 83-year-old male, short of air at 251.

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Engine 88, respond on the medical delta, 7511 Cameron Road, unit number 80, cross of Edna M. Road. It's going to be for a 60-year-old female with chest pain at 302.

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1: Engine 9, you respond on an automobile fire, Cane Run Road at Ralph Avenue. It's going to be on a Chrysler 200 that's on fire north of Ralph. Caller actually ran over something and caused her vehicle to catch fire. She's going to be out of the vehicle. We also received another call for service at 411.

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1: This is 90 respond on a chemical mitigation. Cameron Road at Ralph Avenue. Police are requesting you back to the location for a debris in the roadway at 516.

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1: Quint 78 in service, engine 78 responding on a medical delta 4206 Noreen Lane, cross of Metal Lane and Carolyn Way. It's going to be on a dark gray Toyota sedan. It's going to be a vehicle versus a pedestrian. The vehicle's actively fleeing. It's going to be southbound on Noreen at 517.

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1: Engine 69.78 on a commercial alarm, 2116 Beach Bank, number 308, cross street of Misty Woods and Bruce Avenue. It's going to be on audible smoke alarm in the apartment. Your time, 6:39.

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1: 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I'm a commercial alarm at 4111 Shelbyville Road, cross street of Sears Avenue and Browns Lane. 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I'm a commercial fire alarm. 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
1: 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It's going to be for a lift assist to get back up. He's has no injuries, weighs 221 pounds, your time, 701.

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1: 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It's going to be from motor vehicle. 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
1: 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Cross Street of Famous Way. It's going to be on a 52-year-old female. Low sugar, diabetic, not responding. 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
1: 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I'm a medical Charlie. 4512 Saratoga Hill Road, cross street of Triton Spring Court. 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
1: 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I'm a chemical mitigation, Fern Valley Road and Fern Valley Way. You're from motor vehicle accident. Your time 7:46.

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0: 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And it's going to be 11,000 Lower River Road, crossing Mormon River Court, Mormon Road. It's going to be a light vehicle versus a pole with a rollover, complete and devising. 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
1: Engine 39, respond on a medical Delta at 13600 LaGrange Road, crossing off of LaCourt, Reamers Road, Magnolia Springs, East Louisville, in Unit 103. It's a 90-year-old female who was choking, not alert, at 829, correction 826.

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2: Seven responding on a medical Delta, 8306 Dinah Way, cross street of Morning View and Brownsboro Vista. It's for a Pimia, 64-year-old female, short of air. 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

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Respond on a commercial alarm. 4314, Bishop Lane. It's going to be at the Willie.

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2: 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On a commercial alarm, 4314 Bishop Lane, Crossview Gardner and Classified Place, the Willie City Plaza. 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
2: 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I'm a 17-year-old female that's overdosed. 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
2: 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It's on a 64-year-old female, dizzy, cold, clammy. She's a diabetic, and her sugar has dropped to 28.

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0: How did you receive the call 4801 Campground Road for fire type unknown?
1: From an unknown caller, it just says that there's a fire near the chemical plant, Ensure was on fire, large cloud of black smoke in the air.
0: That's correct. We're conducting a training exercise with live fire burners, 4500 Campground Road at ASRC. I will notify you again when we've concluded. During that time, all calls for service that are similar, please contact me first.
1: I'm okay. At 9:35.
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Engine Quint 66, you're responding on a plus one for a structure fire, 2725 Wendell Avenue, cross street of Betty Lane and Carson Way. Possible fire in the attic. 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
1: 182, how are you responding? I reported a gas leak outside 7319 Southside Drive, cross street of Palenka and Lillian. It's going to be the caller with Greenwell Plumbing that hit the gas line.

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1: 1935 responding. On a medical Delta, 1911 Polo View Place, cross street of Cloverfield Way. 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

0: Jean, Quint 51. Respond on a report of a gas leak outside 11620 Walnut Viewway, cross street of Cedarview Court.
1: Roger, 3517, 1911, follow the view, please.
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2: Quint 51, you're responding on a report of a gas leak outside 11620 Walnut Viewway, cross street of Cedarview. It's going to be a LGD on scene for damaged gas line caused by a contractor. 1104.

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1: Clint 31 responding on a medical alpha. It's going to be 1417 Rutland Club Court. EMS is requesting you to go assist with a 55-year-old female that fell in the living room, needs assistance getting up. Your time, 1117.
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1: Tower 87 responding on Medical Delta. 6103 Maintenance Drive, Cross Street of Stana Court, or Stana Drive and Terry Road. It's on a 44-year-old female, chest pain, short of air, vomiting, and diarrhea. 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
1: 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I put 93 and 87 on it.
0: 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Can you pull 93 and put us on it?
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Respond on a fire alarm sounding, 10,200 Dixie Highway, Valley Traditional High School, cross street of Vesper Lane and Valley Station Road at 1151.

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1: Engine 88 and Quinn 86, respond on fire alarm sounding 10,200 Dixie Highway, crash rate of Vesper Lane and Valley Station Road at Valley Traditional High School. Front fire alarm, they're evacuating now, 11:52.

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0: 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School has been evacuated.
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1: 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It's going to be CO detectors that's been going off intermittently every 10 to 15 minutes. 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

0: 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Respond on a medical Delta, 6700 Falls Creek Road, cross street of Quail Hollow Court and Trail Ridge Road. Your time, 12:24.
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0: Engine 40, you're responding on a medical Delta, 6700 Falls Creek Road, cross street of Trails Ridge Road and Quail Hollow Court. For a... It's going to be a 80-year-old female, elevated blood pressure. She's she's claiming you're having cold sweats. Your time, 12:25.

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0: 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We have a 41-year-old male who walked up to the station with dizziness. We're assessing now. I'll let you know if we need an ambulance or not.
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1: 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I'm a Medical Delta, 7501 St. Andrews Church Road. It's going to be at Dolph High School for a 15-year-old female having an asthma attack. The staff's going to be waiting by the front. 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
1: Coin 61, I have you responding on an automobile on fire at South Orson Trail and Stone Bluff Road. It's going to be a black GMC Sierra smoking after an accident. Your time, 1252.

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1: Quinn 82 responding.
2: 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It's going to be for forced entry and kind of 97-year-old that has fallen inside. Your time, 1254.

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It's going to be at the Holiday Inn Express, room number 109. It's going to be on a male guest that is possibly deceased. They believe he may be beyond health. Your time 1351.

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1: 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I'm a Manico Delta, 9108 Thompson Lane, cross street of Mock Court and Bradbury Avenue. It's on a 61-year-old female having trouble breathing. Your time, 1355.

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1: 65, Engine 65, Flight 61, on a report of a gas leak inside 7105 Hawkins Rail Drive, Cross Street of Brookridge Village and Lower Rail. Complaint about it smells like gas coming from the downstairs apartment. They've been advised to evacuate your temperature 257.

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responding on a medical Delta call with EMS, the 7338 Dixie Highway at the Walgreens, Prescott Wood Road on St. Andrew's Church Road at 14th.

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1: Tower 87, you're responding on a medical doctor call with EMS, 7338 Dixie Highway at the Walgreens, Dixie and Greenwood, across Greenwood Road, over St. Andrews. Your medic's 187, a 41-year-old male, short of air, fainting at 1410.

0: Tower 87 Radio, do you copy my last?
1: Yes, sir. I'm attempting a callback, but I guess you didn't copy me. You initially said the bus stop, but then said the pharmacy area, so he might be at the bus stop.
0: Okay, we'll check both. There's no patient.
1: 10-4, stand by. I'm doing a callback now.

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1: Okay, we checked the parking lot inside the store, and the both bus stops. 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
1: In 73, you're responding on a medical fire call with EMS to 6209 Bunchtown Road at Freddy's, Springdale Road, New Bridge Road. 40-year-old female, no gain on boost powered alcohol. Looks like PD is also responding at 1444.

morning. 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

Ninja Dunny Man, you're responding on a medical delta with EMS, the 4951 Whitey Creek Circle. Swimming Spring Court, Middlesex Drive. 26-year-old male, possible overdose, you're responding with PD. Fentanyl was mentioned at 1450.

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0: 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We're going to go check it out if you can cancel.
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0: 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Excuse me, Browns Lane came in as a commercial fire alarm, no info at 14 with 7.

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1: I'm okay.
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1: Quint 66, on a medical bubble call with EMS and police to the 127 and 65 South. That's the 127 and 65 South. Exit 127-08, Ford F-150 versus the pole. The pole fell on the white Kia. Driver appears shaken up at 1503.
0: Get a little bit better location other than just the mile marker.
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0: 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All living units come down the entrance ramp to 126A. About a loop. 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
1: 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Ten four.

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0: 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Two-story single-family dwelling. 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
0: 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The 31 to take control.
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1: Plane 47 responding on a medical death call with EMS, the 3910 Brownsboro, cruising Death Lane, Chenoweth Lane, on 84-year-old male, possible stroke at 1531.

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2: 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Just be advised, there's a pedestrian walk on the roadway when you come out of the academy.
1: Engine 71, Battalion 71, you repeat that?
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1: Spot. 15 West Code 3. 6930 Wyndham Parkway across the East Place, Walnut Ridge Trail on a 78-year-old male has a community confused right side of weakness at 1546. Engine 81, you're responding automatic and verbal call with EMS and police. The third road, 10 door away on a GMC terrain versus unknown vehicles, GMC smoking, male with abdominal pain at 1546.

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1: 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Your med unit is 189 with the right Breckenridge and Washington Trail, 1553.

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Dixie Highway, Carrie Glenn, Dixie Highway, Carrie Glenn.

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1: Tower 87, you're responding on a medical Delta call with EMS, Dixie Highway, Carrick Lane, Dixie and Carrick, on a young male that passed out having a seizure on the road. He was cutting grass on the street. He's still seizing. It's on Dixie Highway. His friend now neon shirt, brown pants. He stopped seizing. He's back conscious at 1557. Coin 47, do you imagine your entire

0: Even Tower 87 is on the same. We're going to be in front of 6641
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0: Okay, thanks, thanks for calling.
1: In 77, 176, Battalion 76 on electrical outlet or structural correction, electrical outlet fire. You're talking about 3012 Lane, Castle Farm Ridge Place, Cool Ridge Drive, complaint about flames came from electrical outlet fires out, but once LSD to make sure there is no fire in the wall at 1622.

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1: Engine 65, Quint 66, Engine 78, Quint 78, Tower 52, Engine 8. Battalion 71, on a report of a structure fire, 3315 Bonair Avenue, across the Proctor Mount Road, Maxon Drive, open on fire, everyone is reported out of the house, 1629.

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1: You're going to be responding on a medical charter call with EMS and police to 3rd Street Road, Adderley, 3rd and Adderley. I'm on a bicycle, possible OD. 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

0: Johnny Johnson talking a little about Jason Ventura. You guys, you have nothing showing at 39 Hollywood.
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0: going backwards and slumped over in the middle of the street at the intersection. It's a gentleman in a gray shirt, red backpack, with a hat on backwards that was on a bike, slumped over in the middle of the street at the intersection. The caller is no longer on scene.
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1: Engine 37 responding on a medical delta, 4370, Summer Plaza Drive in Harry's American Bar. 830 Melville, his head outside of location at 17 toward Lake

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1: Clinton 86, on a medical echo with EMS, 9902 Fireside Drive, Crescent Bedford Drive. An 70-year-old male that fainted, not conscious, not breathing, and, well, now is breathing, 1727.

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Check 513 Yorktown Road, across the river.

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1: Engine 81 on a water leak inside electrical 7513 Yorktown Road, Crossroad Venture Road, Cornwallis Court, pipe burst inside reaching electrical plugs at 1731.

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1: 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Tower 87, respond.
2: Tower 87, engine 88, on the report of a gas leak inside a structure. 7401, Stanhope Court, across Eden Rock Lane, possible gas leak from a basement at 1734.

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2: Flight 31 for flying.
1: Quint 31, you're responding on a medical depth call with EMS to 14,005 Old Station Road, Unit 203, on a 35-year-old female having an opioid overdose, took extra to help with pain. Looks like PD is also responding at 1736.

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Engine 71, online medical data call with EMS, the 104 Country Acres, unit 1, Crescent Breckenridge Lane, 40-year-old female, heart rate above 200, no tightness, SVT episode, at 17-7.

46, Squadron 47, Engine 41, Battalion 46, on a fire close to Structure Ring Road, Blenheim Road, 1759.

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1: Engine 41, Engine 46, Corps 47, Battalion 46, I will report of a fire close to the structure, Ring Road, Blenheim Road. Got several calls for service on this. A tree fell and a fire started, unknown what's on fire. But it's close to a nearby home, also getting it as power lines down, closing a fire. Branch at power lines at 231 Ring Road, that might be the actual address that it's closest to at 1801.

for a fire closure structure, Ring Road, Blenheim Road. Got several calls for service on this. A tree fell and a fire started. Unknown what's on fire, but it's close to a nearby home. Also getting it as power lines down, closing a fire. Branch at power lines at 231 Ring Road. That might be the actual address that it's closest to at 1801.

0: 1746 on scene. I got a lot tree down in the back. The correct address is going to be 233 Ring Road. We'll be investigating. 233 Ring Road will be the correct address for the large tree down. You're mitigating at 1803. And the 37th Mobile.
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0: Engine 41, stand by the hydrant. I might need you late in. We got a working fire on site, Charlie Delta Former. It is going to be a gas vest fire. 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
1: County 46 will be Ring Road Command. Command, I'm okay, Engine 46. You have a gas vest fire, side Charlie.
0: Plant 46 on scene. 46 W's, but on 46, we'll need also electric. LG and the electric, the power line came down to the house primary feed.
1: Command's okay. 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
0: Command's okay, I'm filling out the box at 1805.
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0: 46W, Battalion 46. Seems to be the fire has gone out since I don't know, 360. I need a company inside the house, 233, basement, investigate, and I need a company in the attic.
1: Command's okay. Command to Quint 47, will you take the attic? Command to Engine 46, I have a civilian talking to me. Will you repeat on the...

0: enforcement traffic. The gas that fire seems to be gone out and converted to just a gas leak. It has vented up the side delta of the structure under the company in the attic. Engine 46 is going to the basement.
1: I'm okay, you're going to the basement. 147 is going to the attic.

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1: 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Increase over caution is weakness, not alive, 1807.
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0: 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Engine 62 will pick that run up. They're in quarters.
1: We're okay, radio. Hold this unit in service.
2: Meter on should be a delta off the corner. We have traced the line that is leaking.
1: Come on, it's okay. Engine 41W just gave me a thumbs up. He's cutting off gas.
2: Once that is off, it should eliminate our issue on Charlie Delta corner.
1: Come on, it's okay.

0: 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Can you give us the information?
1: It's 8700 Old Barks Hunter Road, apartment 227. It's going to be for a 78-year-old female. Altered level of consciousness, weakness, and soft stool. Here crosses Fairmont Road and Landwood Drive.
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0: coming into engine 46W, are you able to secure electricity in the basement?
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0: Command to Quint 47W, you can give me a canned report.

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1: It is currently out. 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I believe 47 is working on that.
0: Command's okay. I'm going to bump up engine 48 to assist you.
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1: 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Attic is clear. Primary is complete. First and second floor is all clear.
0: Command's okay. I'm going to hold your primaries.
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1: Quinn 61, on a medical Delta call with EMS to 7709 Mary Sue Drive, cross of Randomwood Court, Kimberly Way. Wife having trouble breathing, feet, hands getting numb, back pains, 46-year-old female at 1822.
2: Coin 86, you're responding on a medical Delta call with EMS to 9705 Dixie Highway, cross Citation Road, Kendall Road at the Beach Hut at 1822. Coin 51, you're responding on a report of a gas leak outside a structure. 10,403
1: 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Quinn 86, you're responding. Medical Delta with EMS, 9705 Dixie Highway, the beat set. Total sanitation road, Kendall Road, 49-year-old female, chest pains, claiming cold sweats at 1823.

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1: On report of a gas leak outside of structure 10403. You know, you drive, call up, busted a gas line. He's not the homeowner. He works with ITG at 1824.

0: 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This is going to be the third line in this neighborhood that has busted today. Can you go ahead and start LGD Priority 1? We're okay.
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1: Engine 40, Quint 38, Battalion 38, on a commercial alarm at the Tunnel Control Building, 8000 U.S. Highway 42, Isle Bridge Point Boulevard, 265 Ranch, Charlie Control Building, no further than 1828. 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
1: 10 for Battalion 38, you okay?
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1: Engine 53, you're responding on a medical delta car with EMS, 1320 South Hirschhorn Parkway to Olive Garden, Christopher Hirschhorn in Blairwood, on a 80-year-old male, and on white male, gray hair, plaid shirt, sitting on a bench in jeans, feeling ill and weak, feels pale and warm. He has had not had a heart attack before, having chest pains at 1833.

0: 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Fire's been extinguished. Property's been turned over to the homeowner. 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
1: 38 responding on a public assist to 4717 Brown Spiral Gardens Drive, Spiral Gardens Circle, Springgate Drive for a lift assist on a 83-year-old male at 1859.

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1: Engine 35 responding on a CO detector alarm. 527 Locust Creek Boulevard. Across the Sturbridge, Circle Sturbridge, please. CO detector going off. Agent advised to evacuate. It started going on after turning on a gas stove at 1911.
2: You're responding on a CO detector alarm 603 Sherlock Way, across the Innsbruck Way, Maidenville Road at 1911.
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1: 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On a carbon monoxide detector alarm, calling my alarm company control. I'm sorry, engine 71, I cut out. It's going to be on a CO detector alarm, 6303 Sherlock Way, across the Innsbruck Way, Mandeville Road, on a carbon monoxide alarm, calling my alarm company, 1912.

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with anyone responding. 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

Flight 66 on a medical depth call with EMS, the 5611 Fresno Highway, because of Outward East Indian Trail. At City Train, on a 41-year-old female, short of air, AFib. Buzz has been in AFib for about 50 minutes at 1926.

electric disregard, engine 65, disregard this knockout. Engine 71, I'm getting another CO alarm at this location.

Radical Delta call 1704 Limehouse Court, 1704 Limehouse Court with EMS on an 11-month-old male seizing, cross of Limehouse Lane, timeout 1933.

0: 21 in service.
1: Is that Quint 51 in service?
0: That's correct.
1: Okay, 1934.
0: Tower 52 is responding.
1: Tower 52, sir. It's going to be on our medical delta with EMS at 1704 Limehouse Court, 1704 Limehouse Court on an 11-month-old male who's had a seizure. Says he's not seizing now. He's never been diagnosed with epilepsy. Cross of Limehouse Lane, 10 out 1934.

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1: Engine 53 responding on Republic Assist. 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The dispatcher descended over to fire at 9802 Bunsen Parkway, 9802 Bunsen Parkway, Best Western. Room 313 is for a 71-year-old male. 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

Anchorage Middletown Station 38, 11,534 River Beauty Loop, 11534 River Beauty Loop, Cross Street, Flag Circle, and Long Trail. Residential fire alarm showing the middle rear smoke detector. Alarm company just states that they spoke to what they believe was the homeowner, but he gave the wrong passcode and said everything was okay, but they still wanted to check. 10-20-100.

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